You know, if I don't hear from Erda about once every couple of weeks, I start to get nervous. So it's good to have Erda check in with me today. Love it that you listen in, Erda. 93.3 The Bull, Utah Country. Erda, thank you so much for listening. You know we love you.

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1: 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It's your Music Plus.
0: Kenny Chesney on When He Knows When an Album Is Done.
1: I don't think you ever know when your album is complete. I mean, if you're a creative person, you don't ever finish your record. You just kind of surrender to it and at some point have to turn it in. That's been the case for me my whole creative life. So it's never really done until you have to, you know, the last moment you have to turn it in. But for this record, I mean, I had a couple of songs that didn't make the record that I thought was going to make this record. I heard at the very last minute, I heard Remember Me That Way, and I heard a song called Shot Glass that

0: That was Kenny Chesney, Remember Me That Way. Your Music Plus.
1: We've got heavy slowing on southbound I-15 from 5300 south off and on to the point of the mountain. Northbound I-15, we've also got heavy slowing between 3900 south and 600 north. You still have a little bit on northbound I-215 after the I-80 exit. We have a crash on southbound I-15 at Timpanogos Highway at the point of the mountain. We are seeing a little bit of slowing through that area. Most of that slowing is going to be from Thanksgiving Point into Orem.
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5: He's a ranch hand in a pinch, man. 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'Cause she's a gold digger with a quick trigger. 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

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Now he's a buckskin, 15 hands, 5-time team road champion,

horseback. Cody Johnson at 93.3 The Bull. Well, Great Salt Lake is going to be getting 3 billion gallons of water from Willard Bay. I flew in over to Great Salt Lake a couple of weeks ago. It's getting so low, so I'm happy to see this. It's The Bull. She was

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So you've probably been to the Sugar House Santa Shack. It's been in Utah for like 80 years. Well, they got to move it because the S-Line extension is going to go where the Santa Shack is sitting. But problem is they got to find a new place in Sugar House to put it. So they're open to ideas. Definitely got to keep that thing around. That's a tradition. It's the bull.

Wallet Hub came out with their list of the safest states in America for 2026. Vermont is the safest place to live in the country. Massachusetts, number 2. Maine, 3. New Hampshire, 4. Connecticut, number 5. Utah, all by ourselves out in the West, at number 6. It's the Bull.

0: Utah Country 93.3 The Bull and Johnny Cage. I was telling you yesterday that Nightmare on 13th in Salt Lake City made this important top five list of the most the best haunts in the United States. They made another list now today. USA Today has come out with their best haunted houses in the country. Nightmare on 13th in Salt Lake, number 8 on that list. So everywhere you look, the Nightmare on 13th apparently is a must-do for Halloween in 2026. Really, it is every year. It is one of the best. Garth Brooks' Song of the Day. We'll announce another one tomorrow morning with the Jesse James Morning Show. And anytime we play that song tomorrow, it's going to be your chance to win tickets to Garth. Be listening to the Jesse James Morning Show just after 7 a.m. to get the Garth Brooks Song of the Day so we can hook you up with tickets when we play that song. No telling how many times we're going to play it tomorrow. Luke Bryan, Morgan Wallen, and Luke Combs coming up next, plus Stella Lefty. I'm Johnny Cage, Utah. Have an amazing night tonight, will you? It's 93.3 The Bull.
1: High traffic.
2: We've got heavy slowing on southbound I-15 from 5300 south off and on to the point of the mountain. Northbound I-15, we've also got heavy slowing between 3900 south and 600 north. You still have a little bit on northbound I-215 after the I-80 exit. We have a crash on southbound I-15 at Tippinogas Highway at the point of the mountain. We are seeing a little bit of slowing through that area. Most of that slowing is going to be from Thanksgiving Point into Orem.
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0: 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Ella Langley and her talking a little about the historic 9 CMA nominations she just got.
1: Today there's this thing in country music called the CMA Awards. God has been so good to me. Has been just so, so good to me. I don't feel like I always deserve it, but I am so grateful that I've been given the opportunity to stand up here and sing songs that I love. And I get to write songs that mean something to me, and then I get to watch a crowd of people. It means something to them. It means something to you, so thank you.
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1: Thomas Rhett is kicking off a whole new era, signing an artist-led partnership with America's Blue Highway Records to launch 5149 Records, a label built on long-term ownership and creative independence. Rhett says the move lets him own the body of work he spent his entire career creating while teaming with the forward-thinking Nashville crew for everything that comes next. And the trailer is out for Netflix's new film, Heartland, which drops November 13th. It was shot in Nashville and stars Jessica Chastain as a former country star, Misty Jones, searching for her missing niece. The cast also includes Jennifer Nettles and Carter Faith. And early buzz says it's Yellowstone meets Nashville. Finally, Zach Bryan quietly picked a massive 40-acre estate in Leaper's Fork earlier this year. It's reported he paid around $18.25 million. The property includes stocked ponds, a saltwater infinity pool, formal gardens, walking trails, and a 5,300-square-foot entertainment barn with a recording studio. It's close enough to Nashville for work and far enough for privacy, and maybe a smart move for that Tennessee no-income tax lifestyle. That's your Country Nights Live news update. I'm Bev Rainey.
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0: Florida Georgia Line, and we're going to be seeing them on stage together in 2027. Here's Tyler Hubbard talking about it.
1: We got some things in the works for next year. We're all excited. Right. BK and I've been hanging out, having a good time, and kind of itching to get back on stage. So we'll probably put some shows together next year, and about as much as we planned at this point. We're both excited. It's going to be a fun year next year.
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0: love Lainey Wilson talking about her accent.
1: I tried out for a role not too long ago, and I talked just like this. It was on a Zoom. And after they said, okay, now can you do that all over again, but with no accent? And I was like, y'all, I said, this is about to be funny. And I did it. I gave it 190%. If I ever do that, it will definitely take some work, meaning like I will probably need to work with somebody, like a professional somebody, to to figure out how to not talk like this.
0: Here she is with Phone Keys Wallet. 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It's different.

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1: This young lady right here.

0: 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You feel it in a neighbor's handshake and in the bravery of our nation's heroes. This is 250 years of American grit and everything we stand for at Boot Barn.
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1: Man, fall on your knees and give it to the Lord. Jesus, man. You know, I just did that music video with Lauren Elena on my album for Heart Half Empty. And that's something that I think, you know, needs more light shed on. April was Alcohol Awareness Month. But yeah, man, you know, I shed a lot of light on that. And shout out Josh Gicker, the director, and putting that treatment together. It's just, it's something that impacts generations to come. And if something you're dealing with, if it's something, somebody you know that's dealing with it, go watch that video. There's a lot of hope in all that.
0: Here they are together with All My Exes, Lauren Elena and Chase Matthew on Country Nights Live.

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0: Corey Kent's Empty Words on Country Nights Live. I recently chatted with him about some help he got from Jason Aldean.
1: From the first day that we hopped on tour with him, he gave us our first big opportunity, right? Mm-hmm. Wild as Her maybe had just hit the radio. He took a chance on us. He just liked what he heard, and he was like, I want to see what these guys are about. And we went out there every night and left our heart on the stage. And from the first night of that tour, he was like, hey, what are you doing after the show? I was like, I don't know. He's like, come hang with me. And every night after that show, I mean, every single night, we would hang from 11 p.m. to 2 o'clock in the morning watching Dave Chappelle stand yeah. up. And just, we built this friendship where I was able to get so comfortable with him to be able to go, hey, can you pull back the curtains on the business side of things? Yeah. And he really helped me just understand the business in a new way, right? We went from the minor leagues to the major leagues pretty fast, 10 years overnight, right? And it was just like, man, we're drinking from a fire hose. We were in a van last month. Now we're on tour with Aldean, you know? And
0: Aldean's the one who introduced me to you backstage for the yeah, first time years ago. So.
1: That's right. But yeah. he's just been like a big brother, man, and just an open book. Any question I had, like, nothing was taboo to talk about. Nothing was like, oh, that's a little too personal. He's just like, man, anything I can do to help, I'm here for you.
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Load a truck up, hit the dirt road. Jump the barbed wire, spread the word. Light the bonfire and call the girls. King and the Can and the Marlboro Man. Jack and Jim were a few good men. Where you learn how to kiss and cuss and fight too. 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And all this small town, he said, she said. 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Watch your mouth. Before I have to knock that loud mouth out. I'm tired of talking, man. Y'all ain't listening.

had a chance to see Brantley Gilbert in concert recently. If you've never done that, I highly, highly recommend. The shows are just on fire, and sometimes, literally, it's really entertaining to watch him just bounce around. Here's Good Damn. This is Country Nights Live.

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1: 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I was wondering if you could play Megan Maroney.
0: 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Be happy to do it. 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

Lainey Wilson's going to be hosting the CMAs again this year, and Ella Langley up with 9 nominations. That is crazy. I love it. Here's Love and Life again. 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

Hope John Party gets feeling better soon. He just canceled a couple concerts, and he looked ill in the video that he posted. I felt so bad for him. Here's Heartache on the Dance Floor.

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0: article. Some guy asked Luke Bryan if he was Blake Shelton.
1: Stopped by to get some snacks from a gas station. This kind of big guy, he's just staring me down. I'm like, oh, yeah. He recognizes me. He goes, man, you look just like Blake Shelton. You're not Blake Shelton, are you? And I said, I'm not Blake Shelton. He goes, you got to get that all the time. You're his doppelganger. And like, he goes, could you imagine what it would be like to have Blake Shelton's money?
0: This is Blake Shelton. Here's Let Him In Anyway.
2: Ain't it

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1: Bunch of booze, beer. We kind of had a year of, we had a carton of cigarettes on the rider and way more booze than anybody should be drinking. And now it's like everybody's making sure we got electrolytes for our water. And I thought we had at least 10, 15 good years of debauchery in us, but now we get up in the morning and hit the gym before sound check.
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6: A better life with Dr. Sanjay Gupta.
7: You ever feel like you're not getting enough sleep? Well, here's some strange comfort. You are built that way. Of all the primates on Earth, humans sleep the least. That's according to anthropologist David Sampson, who for his new book called The Sleepless Ape, actually climbed trees to study how chimpanzees sleep. His models predicted humans should sleep about 10 and a half hours a night, but most of us only get about 7. So we are evolutionary outliers. But here's the useful part. Sampson says if you are struggling with sleep, don't obsess over the sleep itself. Focus on getting back in sync with the sun. Let natural light wake you up in the morning, catch some daylight midday, and as the sun goes down, dim the lights and ease off the screens. Or put it another way, before you reach for supplements, try reaching for some sunlight. I'm Dr. Sanjay Gupta, helping you live a better life.
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Don't forget, we've got John Morgan coming on the show this Friday, kicking off at 7 o'clock as usual. He has written, I think, 17 songs for Jason Aldean now. That's insane. I love watching him rise as a country artist up on that stage himself. Right now, requested Dylan Scott. Here's Dear Big City.

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1: Thomas Rhett is kicking off a whole new era, signing an artist-led partnership with America's Blue Highway Records to launch 5149 Records, a label built on long-term ownership and creative independence. Rhett says the move lets him own the body of work he spent his entire career creating while teaming with the forward-thinking Nashville crew for everything that comes next. And the trailer is out for Netflix's new film, Heartland, which drops November 13th. It was shot in Nashville and stars Jessica Chastain as a former country star, Misty Jones, searching for her missing niece. The cast also includes Jennifer Nettles and Carter Faith. And Early Buzz says it's Yellowstone meets Nashville. Finally, Zach Bryan quietly picked a massive 40-acre estate in Leaper's Fork earlier this year. It's reported he paid around $18.25 million. The property includes stocked ponds, a saltwater infinity pool, formal gardens, walking trails, and a 5,300-square-foot entertainment barn with a recording studio. It's close enough to Nashville for work and far enough for privacy, and maybe a smart move for that Tennessee no-income tax lifestyle. That's your Country Nights Live news update. I'm Bev Rainey.
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Okay, if you haven't seen the music video to this, some people think it's absolutely hysterical. Other people are like a little weirded out by it, but it's her head decapitated in the video just all over the place. I think it's funny. Phone Keys Wallet, Lainey Wilson.

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1: I'd like to hear Love You Anymore by Ella Langley and Morgan Wallen.
0: All righty. I will get it done. Thanks so much for calling the show tonight. Appreciate you.

0: Gavin Adcock, who is notorious for being shirtless on stage.
1: 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And, I mean, they'll be

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It's all that National Coaches Day is this week. And I got a shout out to all the coaches I had in high school and college, especially Coach Shine, who recently passed away, because he had one of the funniest lines I've ever heard. Made an impact all my life. We got brand new jerseys before a football game. And he said, I don't care what we're wearing. We can wear paper bags and razor blades and go out there, but we still need to win. And our Division I quarterback stood up and said, but coach, that would hurt. And he stormed out of the locker room because he was laughing so hard. But he couldn't show us he was laughing. It'll always stay in my mind. Thank your coaches today.

0: Mentioned a few minutes ago that it was National Coaches Day this week. Also happens to be National Taco Day. With the recent and unfortunate passing of Dolly Parton, let me remind you of Dolly Parton's fandom to Taco Bell. She loved the Mexican pizza, which I believe is back. They discontinued it, but she did star in a little musical, Taco Bell's Mexican Pizza, the musical. But the thing that always struck me about Dolly Parton's order is she does not like hard shell tacos. Same. 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This has inspired me to share with you the biggest hack of life. 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Then you roll it up and there's no waste and you've created a new type of taco / burrito. Dolly Parton inspiring everybody. She's inspired me to share the best Taco Bell hack.
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Totally forgot about this. Jason Aldean, co-owner of Buck Commander with Luke Bryan and Willie Robertson. So I was doing research on the show because Jason has this brand new clothing line at Walmart called 10 Stone. Forgot he threw some money in Buck Commander. It's how you invest. She had a

0: Talked about Dolly Parton's Taco Bell order earlier in the hour, but now we know the big tribute is coming. This was announced on Monday. It'll be on ABC October 21st. CMA presents I Will Always Love You, a celebration of Dolly Parton. Ashley McBride, Brad Paisley, Carly Pierce, Carrie Underwood, Darius Rucker, Ella, Kelsey Ballerini, Kristen Chenoweth, Lady A, Lainey Wilson, Little Big Town, I'm missing some in here, Vince Gill, Zach Brown, all taking part in this. Of course, more details will be let out the closer we get. Also, Amy Grant and Kimberly Williams Paisley will be there as special guests. Again, October 21st, ABC. You'll be able to get it on Hulu October 22nd.
1: 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Second and third shifters, we are here for you. 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

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I'm Hudson Westbrook." Good job on Hudson. Here's Painting You Pretty.

0: there's two massive Hardy shows coming up in Nashville right around Halloween. I feel like that's perfect timing for Morgan to reappear. Maybe with Hardy. Maybe with new music. Maybe on stage. Kind of hoping for it, too.
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I've recently been introduced to the world of high chew, and I'm missing out on one of the world's greatest candies. Looks like Corey Kent eats them to get warmed up for his show. I'm missing out my whole life. Corey Kent knows. Here's Empty Words on the Overnight Ride. I've been

0: It'll last one night. That's it. My name's Justin. This is the Overnight Ride. It feels like you can get an advent calendar for everything. Any type of niche in the world. It used to be just the advent calendar with candies. Well, now Toll House has an advent calendar counting down to Christmas with baking products. There's three drops. The first one is 2 p.m. this Friday. Toll House's website. Then November 6th. Then December 4th. Now, looking at this thing, comes in snowflake cookie dough, snowflake morsels, Santa's cookie dough, holiday chocolate chip cookie dough. Is it single pucks of cookie dough behind every little door in the advent calendar? If so, there's no counting down to Christmas. This thing gets delivered. It is lasting one night. I'm ruining Christmas by eating all of the cookie dough behind the little boxes, the little tearaways, in one sitting. I'm not the Grinch. I just have no self-control.
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My name's Justin. This is the Overnight Ride. Right? As always, you can find me on Instagram, Justin Off Air. The song that doesn't stop changing. It's probably why it's called Life Changes. Thomas Rhett has to change it every show. So it makes sense. Wait.

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And that home will probably be a new album. That's what I'm guessing. JD, turn this truck around on the Overnight Ride.

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We sing, these drinks can drink themselves. Number Chuck. It's Cody Loden, Drinks Can Drink on the Overnight Ride.

0: 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The Overnight Ride. 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We'll be right back.
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And I give you an Australian artist. It's Mac Geiger, String By.

Jake Owen does realize time flies. This song, 15 years old, his debut album, Starting With Me, officially 20 years old. It's Barefoot and Blue Jean Night on the Overnight Ride.

My name's Justin. It's the Overnight Ride. It is that time of the week where I tell you about something I partook in over the weekend and wish I could put it back in the bottle thanks to Randy Houser. I saw when I was in Canada, there is Pabst Blue Ribbon, 6% hard iced tea and lemonade. And I said, I love PBR. Let me try it. Wasn't great the next day. Now we play Back in the Bottle in honor of the acid reflux that came through my nose. I got

0: A few minutes ago, I talked about the really gross hard iced tea made from Pabst Blue Ribbon that I had this weekend, and I wish I could have put that back in the bottle. This, I am never letting out of the bottle. My name's Justin. It's the overnight ride, and one of my favorite football players, Saquon Barkley, who played for the Philadelphia Eagles, was promoting this a couple weeks ago, and I didn't believe it was real. It is real. C4 Energy, one of the biggest energy makers in the game, is releasing an energy drink with a whole bunch of caffeine, 200 milligrams, a vitamin B12 boost called All Hopped Up. Now, what do you think All Hopped Up tastes like? It's a beer-flavored energy drink. I am struggling to find any situation where this sounds like something I would like. I could see maybe, because it's not alcoholic. You're not drinking, and you want a little boost. You're out with your friends who do drink. I get that there. But there's a lot of other stuff you could reach for that is probably significantly better. What situation is this a good thing in? I can't think of one. If you can think of one, text me. 615-737-1033. I would like the taste of beer, but I would also like the shakes and to pee 100 times. There's no situation where this is a good option.
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Good news, bad news. We'll go bad news first. Choosing Texas, not number one on the Billboard Hot 100 charts this week. Taylor Swift took over the number one spot with her brand new song, Patient Zero. Good news is, they don't do the consecutive thing. It's just how many weeks you spend all time. That's why All I Want for Christmas Is You always gets a couple extra every year. So there's still a shot for Ella Langley to extend her lead for this song to 25 weeks, I believe. Still a chance. It's not Christmas yet. Just

McCoy Moore. You spell his first name M-C-C-O-Y. McCoy said he went to Chick-fil-A the other day. They spelled his name M-E-C-O-E-Y. McCoy? It's McCoy Moore. Forget we ever met.

0: 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The Overnight Ride will be right back.
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7: A Better Life with Dr. Sanjay Gupta.
8: We all know that miserable feeling after eating a bad meal. Cramps, nausea. We tend to brush off food poisoning as a nuisance, but it may be a bigger deal than people realize. A new study by the World Health Organization estimates foodborne illnesses cause about 1.5 million deaths every year around the world. Now, the good news is a few simple habits in your own kitchen will go a long way. Cook your meat, obviously, poultry as well, eggs thoroughly. Wash your fruits and vegetables. Be careful with the riskier stuff. I'm talking about raw flour, unpasteurized dairy, undercooked shellfish. And here's one people often forget. Once food is cooked or cut, don't leave it sitting out. Get it into the refrigerator within 2 hours. If you do get sick, the most important thing is to stay hydrated. If a fever or if your symptoms drag on more than a few days, then it's time to seek help. I'm Dr. Sanjay Gupta, helping you live a better life.
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This past spring, Jackson Dean gave us his album, Magnolia Sage. Now I have one of the songs off of there, written with a whole bunch of killer songwriters. Jackson Dean, Blacktop Blues, on the Overnight Ride.

The boys of Florida Georgia Line said they're doing 12 dates, 12 festivals in 2027. So far we have, I believe, 8. Arizona, California, South Carolina, Jersey, Illinois, Ohio, and Wisconsin. 1, 2, 3, 4, 5, 6, 7. Wait, 3. We have 7 so far. So that's 5 more. I should do this math before I got on the air. We'll know 5 more very soon. I believe one of them is Nashville. Landing.

0: Good morning, good evening, whatever time of day it is for you. Always happy that you're here. My name's Justin. This is the Overnight Ride. Still haven't popped my ears from my flight over the weekend. I've tried everything. Putting my head between my legs, putting my head all the way back, putting the hot water in a cup, holding my breath. It just isn't happening. I just won't be able to hear for a couple days. Again, this happened the same time last year.
1: I

0: I got chirped by the flight attendant. My name's Justin. This is the overnight ride. I can never, truly, ever in my life have a normal flight. So this past weekend, I flew up for 3 days to Toronto, Canada for my buddy's wedding. It was a great time. A lot of stuff happened. We'll be sharing it over the next couple days. But on my flight home on Monday, my flight was delayed. I had a direct flight from Toronto to Nashville, which I was surprised about, on the airline WestJet, which I think is like the budget airline for Canada. I'm not 100% sure. So the flight is delayed 2 hours. I'm like, well, I'll go to the bar, grab a drink, get some water, call the family, fill the time. I get on the flight. I sit down in my seat, and there's like 40 people on this giant plane. Flight attendant comes up to me and says, hey, can we move you to over the wing? Because I was sitting in an aisle seat, and there was an empty seat next to me and a guy at the window. I said, sure. She goes, we'll give you the whole row and the exit row. So I know the leg room is going to be excellent. I can spread out. I can relax. And boy, did I. I fell asleep before we took off. And I woke up when they were collecting trash for us to land. They're like, do you want a Diet Coke or anything? I'm like, no, I'm good. Can't believe I slept that long. They move on. We land. We're delayed getting a gate. I fall back asleep again. We get to the gate. I wake up. I get off the plane. You know when they say goodbye when you get off? Flight attendant looks me in the eyes and goes, wow, you're the most well-rested one on the plane. Which leads me to believe I was snoring very loudly, which is very embarrassing. I never want a honk shoe. You know, a honk shoe, honk shoe. On an airplane, I believe I was honk shoeing at 30,000 feet. That's bothering me more than the kind of backhanded insult I got walking off the plane.
1: 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We'll be right back.
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Justin off air on Instagram, 615-737-1033. This one, I believe, top 20 for Russell Dickerson and Celebration. Released an acoustic slowed down version. It's worth your while on the overnight ride.

Ella Langley and her band still out on tour, the Dandelion Tour, deciding what they're going to be in Minneapolis for Halloween. It was between Toy Story or Wizard of Oz. They will be Toy Story. Now, here's the thing. You would say she would come out as Jessie, the cowgirl, but it's Ella, so she might come out as Bullseye the Horse.

another episode of The Voice earlier this evening with Riley Green back as a coach, has chosen his duet partner, Carly Pierce, to mentor his team this season. It's changed my mind on the overnight ride.

0: Tucker Wetmore, Who Told You That's on the Overnight Ride. The Tucker Wetmore social media comment of the night. We read these every night from Instagram. Comes from Aaron on his fish picture. She said, just when life was going so well, you had to come along, didn't you?
1: This

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Dan and Shay having fun at their soundcheck for their tour lately, pop punking some of their songs, which I'll welcome a Dan and Shay pop punk album. It's Say So on the Overnight Ride.

been following Luke Bryan's son, Bo, as he plays his senior year of high school football. Highly recruited quarterback. 35 touchdowns in 6 games. That is insane. Someone else calling you baby on the overnight ride.

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My name's Justin. This is the Overnight Ride. Something almost happened to me over the weekend that would have caused me to lose this if it wasn't for one of my friends. I'll tell you coming up, less than 10 minutes on the Overnight Ride.

0: they were not speakers in front of the stage at my friend's wedding over the weekend. They were fireworks. My name's Justin. This is the Overnight Ride. Celebrated my friend Shervin, his wedding this past weekend in Toronto, Canada. Weeks leading up to the wedding, we get very detailed itineraries, which I appreciate. I like to know what's going on before I get somewhere. What was not listed on there was fireworks. So the second day, the second 15-hour day and 100,000 photos later, we do our groomsmen entrance. We do a little coordinated entrance. We run in, we dance a little bit, we get up to the stage. And then Shervin, his new bride, Riza, come in to the venue to grand applause. People are dancing. People are throwing their hands in the air. And I'm standing by the stage clapping over what I think is a speaker. Turns out it wasn't a speaker. Turns out it was a giant sparkler. So the left side of the stage goes off. And just as the right side is about to go off, the sparklers, buddy Jeff grabs my belt, pulls me back. I fall down. I see the sparkler go off. Saves my life. Well, saves my pants. Also saves my hair because there was so much gel and so much hairspray in it. If any spark would have caught it, it would have been gone. And I would have been bald like the rest of my buddies. So if you're at a wedding soon, they're not speakers up front. They're giant fireballs.
1: 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The Overnight Ride will be right back.
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1: 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Just play the game one way. 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

John Party is better. Had to take a couple days off because of a sickness. Said a lot of people are mean in the comments. He also said there was a lot of nice people, too. The yin and yang of canceling shows. John Party boots off on the overnight ride.

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Most people go to an ice cream place and they taste test a bunch of flavors. Lauren Elena goes to a deli. 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That's a great move. 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Lauren Elena, Chase Matthew. It's All My Exes.

0: back. 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And likes to ride horses. 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I feel like it would not affect him.
1: He's a ranch hand in a pinch, man. 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
4: We talk a lot about screens at home, but what about screens at school? Almost 90% of U.S. public schools now hand every student a device. A growing number of parents and researchers are asking whether all that screen time is helping kids learn or getting in the way. Here's what the evidence shows. For many tasks, kids comprehend more when they read something on paper versus on a screen, and they remember more when they take notes by hand instead of typing. So while learning to use a computer is no doubt a valuable skill, the core work of reading, writing, and math may just sink in better the old-fashioned way. So what can you do about it? At home, encourage your kids to do their homework and studying off-screen when they can. And it's definitely fair to ask your kids' school how and how much they are using technology in the classroom. I'm Dr. Sanjay Gupta, helping you live a better life.
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Justin off there on Instagram. The number to text, 615-737-1033. It's Jason Aldean. And how far does a goodbye go on the overnight ride?

fans sent their hats into the Vegas location of Luke Combs' bar, Category 10. Put them on the hat wall. They previewed the hat wall on social media this past weekend. A lot of NFL teams well represented. The Eagles, not so much. I get it after this past weekend's game.

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KUBL Salt Lake City, Ogden, Provo. 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

0: right through the week. You squint right now, you can see the weekend. We're going to try and dig her out of the friend zone. Less than 15 minutes. We got tickets to give away today. We got a lot of stuff to get to. Lots of stuff to get to. Hope you're ready for it. We appreciate you being here, guys. We're going to dive inside your junk drawer in just 3 minutes. You ready over there?
1: Ready.
0: All right. 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
1: Susan, Texas, I can tell.
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3: Mm-mm.
2: Well, Tucker was playing a show the other day, and there was a little Q&A going on, and somebody said, you know, of course, we have Jesse James Morning Show microphones everywhere. So we picked it up.
4: So, like, there's a rumor going around that you and Miss Ella Langley are things. Can you confirm?
5: That's good.
2: So that's pretty much, first of all, a nice little Kip Moore drop right there, right? There's a rumor going around. I like how he did that. But that's a yes.
3: Right.
2: You know what I mean? That's not even a no, guys, come on. No, it's not. You know what I mean?
3: That's true.
2: So, and by the way, listen to, like, the ladies. If you see this video, have we posted that? Maybe we can throw this video up. I mean, young and old, sitting around Tucker. You know, he's sitting on the edge of the stage, and they're all like, it's great.
1: Working nights.
2: Right, we told you this was going to get a lot more ugly before it got better, unfortunately. But the situation between Dolly Parton's nephew, Brian Seaver, and her estate just keeps getting kind of weirder. Now, according to her lawyers, Seaver placed yellow caution tape and barbed wire across steps leading to his front door.

0: 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I'm Christy O'Brien.
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2: Well, there's an awesome new coffee in town. It's Nashville Grind Coffee. 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

0: Happy Wednesday. We're halfway through it. Let's see if we can get her out now.
1: Because I got friends who won't date me.
0: All right, so Carly, let's hear about Nick. Okay.
2: He is gorgeous. But we met about a month ago. We were both at a bar. Okay. I was hanging out with a few of my friends, and he was doing this football fantasy thing.
0: Fantasy football.
2: Well, yeah. I mean, you know, okay. I don't do it, so whatever.
0: I got you. Okay.
2: Well, I was just walking back to my table, and I was walking past their table, and he pushed his chair back and bumped into me, and I spilled my drink all over him. It was a mess. But his whole table of friends died laughing, and he apologized to me.
0: I bet his friends probably still haven't let him live that down. That's awesome.
2: Oh, my gosh.
3: Yeah.
2: Well, anytime you get a group of guys together, they're a little relentless, I think.
0: Okay.
2: So anyway, I told him I was sorry about, you know, his shirt, and I went to the bathroom and, you know, came back, and I was with my friends. About an hour later, the waiter brings a whole table around of drinks.
0: Okay.
2: So he bought one for the entire table. And
0: he
2: then,
0: bought your whole table drinks. How many people
2: yes,
0: are you talking about?
2: There was eight of us.
0: Eight?
3: Ooh,
0: yep. That's a big tab right it there, is. Especially here.
2: But he came over and apologized again for
0: wow,
2: hitting me with the chair. I know, right? And so we ended up talking again that night. I mean, you know, not a lot, for a few minutes. And then he, you know, he did this slick move. He asked me for my number.
0: Wow, look at Nick sending tables drinks, okay, asking for numbers. Okay.
2: I know. He's actually super flirty, too, because he was, you know, doing some flirty texts, and I was texting back, and, you know, we were doing that back and forth.
0: Okay, hang on. So you did give him your number, and you guys have been texting.
2: Yeah.
0: Everything's good.
2: I told you he was dreamy, and he bought drinks. I mean, come on.
0: So what are we doing here, Carly?
2: Because it sort of fizzled out.
0: So hold on. Then, so the texting has fizzled out. Have you guys, like, physically seen each other since the night you met?
2: No. We were texting back and forth, and I thought we were going to set a date. You know, he never stepped up to the plate. I don't know if he's nervous.
0: Okay, so take me back to the night y'all met. You stayed and talked for a while. Was there a hug and kiss and stuff at the end? What?
2: Well, no, there was a, here's my number.
0: So how long has it been since we've heard anything from him text-wise?
2: It's been about 10 days, but
0: and
2: I
0: you,
2: don't know.
0: Okay, so have you texted him with no response?
2: I have, and I maybe
0: how many times?
2: I did 3 times over the 10-day period. I didn't want to be that person that, you know, I'm not going to do the everyday texter, if you know.
0: You want us to call Nick here and see if we can get you out of the friend zone?
2: Well, maybe just give him a little nudge. Maybe that's what he needs. I'm
0: right,
2: not sure.
0: Well, go ahead, Grunt. Go ahead, Grunt. All right, we're going to do this, Carly. Let's just, I need you quiet while we talk to Nick, okay?
2: Okay.
0: Interesting. Maybe somebody's not single is what I'm thinking.
4: Hello?
0: Hey, we're on the lookout for a Nick.
4: See?
0: Hey, Nick, my name is Jesse. That is producer Monty.
3: Hey.
0: We got Grunt over here. Nick, this is the Jesse James Morning Show. We are live on the radio, Nick. Can we chat with you on the radio?
4: I guess so. About what?
0: Perfect. All right, Nick, first things first there. Everybody's dying to know. Are you single?
4: Oh, yeah, absolutely.
0: You're absolutely single. Okay. Well, ooh, I was wrong. Okay.
3: Yeah.
0: Well, Nick, let me tell you why we're calling. There is somebody in your life currently that has a massive thing for you, and they're too afraid to tell you, so they're coming through us to try to get them out of the friend zone with you live on the radio.
4: I'm too young to be tied down right about now. You know what I'm saying?
0: You're too young to be tied down?
4: I'm not looking for something serious right about now.
0: Well, all right. Well, sorry I bugged you, man. I guess you don't want to know then.
4: No. I mean, I'm interested. I'm just saying, you know, I'm 24 years old. I'm not trying to marry anybody. I'm just saying that.
0: Nick, we're just calling you to let you know somebody's got a thing. Somebody likes you.
4: Okay.
0: Would you have any idea who this might be?
4: I got a few guesses.
0: A few guesses?
4: Mm. Yeah.
0: Why don't you throw a couple names at us?
4: Julie.
0: Okay. It's not Julie, Nick.
4: Okay, good.
3: Ouch.
4: Tiffany?
0: It is. It's not Tiffany either.
4: Oh, good.
0: Oh my God. All right, Nick, this is somebody you met in a bar. You bought a round of drinks after she spilled a drink all over you.
4: Carly?
0: Yeah, Carly.
4: Okay.
0: She said you guys were super flirty, and then you just completely cut off communication, stopped answering her.
4: We friended on Instagram. I followed her on Instagram, and I saw that she had a boyfriend, so I figured it'd be a waste of time.
0: Wait, what? You
4: know? She has a boyfriend.
0: Oh, hold on one second. Hey, Carly.
2: Yes?
0: Nick, Carly's been on the phone. Carly, you have a boyfriend?
2: No, I absolutely do not. You thought I had a boyfriend?
4: Yeah, because you had those pictures of guys, right? That guy?
2: Not guys, plural. I have a picture of a guy in a couple of photos. I mean, he's my best friend, Ben, and we're not dating.
0: Nick, Carly is single. Do you have any desire to go on a date with Carly and date Carly, Nick?
4: It's just a date, right?
0: Carly, Nick said he's interested as long as it's just a date.
2: Well, I don't know what else it could be. I mean, we just met, but yeah, just a date.
0: Carly, all right, that's a win, you guys.
1: Because I got friends who won't date me.
0: I'm just going to get out of there real quick with that win. You know?
5: Jesse James in the morning. This is the Jesse James Morning Show.

0: Listen, let's do this. How about this? Some fact or crap, huh? We got some passes to give away right now. Let's take caller 13, 615-737-1033. If you're caller 13, we'll give you a chance to play and win fact or crap. Sound good?
1: Sounds good.
0: I mean, after all, it is Wednesday. We are halfway through. We'll do it next.

0: You, Beatrice, have to be right 3 out of the 5 times on whether or not the headlines are fact or crap, okay?
1: All right.
0: Right? You get stuck. You can use producer Monty over there for a lifeline, but only one time.
1: Okay.
0: All right, Beatrice. Here we go. You're driving to work right now. Are we pulled over or still driving?
1: I'm driving.
0: Okay, that's okay. Focus, 10-2. All right. Here we go. All right. Hardware stores start renting out tools along with someone who knows how to use them. Fact or crap?
1: I mean, I know you can, like, Home Depot, you can, like, hire people to, like, come put your stuff together for you. So, I'm going to say fact.
0: All right. Sorry, that was crap. You imagine, though, I'm going to need that buzzsaw, and then I'll take Hank over there for a couple of hours. Hank, just come on over to the house.
2: I mean,
1: well, they, like, subcontract stuff out at Home Depot. I know that.
0: Okay, yeah. All right. Scientists reveal AI-powered computer that can read your mind through brain scans. AI-powered computer that can read your mind through brain scans.
1: I'm not a fan of AI. I so hope that's not true.
0: All right.
1: But with how they're doing things nowadays, I don't know. Oh, God. Monty, what do you think?
2: I do think fact, unfortunately.
1: I know. I'm going to go fact. Yeah,
0: that's right. I'm telling you, man.
1: Terrifying.
0: Fast forward a couple years, it is terrifying.
2: I don't like
0: it. It is terrifying.
2: Ugh.
0: All right, so you're on the board, though, Beatrice. That is not terrifying.
1: Yes.
0: All right.
1: No.
0: 2 weeks after pranking her boyfriend with a fake lottery win, he wins $1.3 million. Fact or crap? 2 weeks after pranking her boyfriend with a fake lottery win, he wins $1.3 million.
1: I wouldn't tell her if I won at that point.
0: You keep that to yourself and move on. Yeah.
1: I'm going to go fat.
0: I think we should start seeing other people. Yeah.
2: Yeah.
0: You want to go fat? That's right. That is right. Unbelievable.
2: That's crazy.
0: Unbelievable. All right, listen. Beatrice, you've used your lifeline, but you only need one more. Right.
1: Okay. All right.
0: Woman sues Las Vegas bar after injuries from riding world-famous gyrating mechanical bull. I'm just going to stop there. Woman sues Las Vegas bar after injuries from riding world-famous gyrating mechanical bull.
1: I mean, people sue for everything these days, so it's probably fact.
0: Probably fact? Are we...
1: I don't know. Okay, fact.
0: It's like I can hear the pain in your voice. It's like just painful. Okay, fact. That's right. There we go. All right, listen, Beatrice, we are hooking you up. Got a pair of tickets for Nashville SC. Hang on for me.
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0: you can get a job. Mullet's making news. Mullet's making news. 24-year-old Charles Walker was having some issues with mommy. You know, she probably wanted him to get a job or something crazy like that.
1: That is crazy.
0: 24-year-old. Well, allegedly, Charles wanted to borrow some money from mom.
1: Right.
0: And she said, no, I'm done giving you money. He got mad. Well, then Charles found out that mom had a nice night planned at her house, having some friends over, little dinner, maybe a couple games, some wine, you know.
1: Oh,
0: nice little night,
1: yeah.
0: Right? Well, mom's nice night came to a quick end when police started banging on the door. Well, she panicked. She called 911. And the 911 operator said, no, somebody called 911 on your house. She said, what? Yeah, they reported a bomb threat.
2: You dropped the bomb on me.
0: Yeah.
2: Baby.
0: Yeah.
2: You dropped the bomb on me.
0: Bomb threat at mom's house. Seems young Charles called 911 and said his friend's mom, who was a guest that night, was going to set off a bomb in mom's house.
1: Oh.
0: So, of course, the SWAT team and the bomb squad took off to mom's house, started banging on the door. When they finally got things straightened out, they played the 911 audio for mom, and she said, yeah, that's my boy, my 24-year-old Charles.
1: No, I don't want no really proud mom.
0: Calling in a bomb threat because she wouldn't borrow him. $20, allegedly.

0: got? Who's checking in over there?
1: We got Trucker Stacy, Bailey, Forrest, Wayne, Logan, Scott, our teacher friend, and Megan said, oh, hell no. Homie swatted his mom. And then Sean said, good morning to my favorite morning radio show.
0: What's up, guys? Appreciate y'all being here.
1: And Fireman Chad said, happy hump day to the best radio crew.
0: Hey, man. What's your name?
2: It's Army.
0: What's up, Army?
2: Hey, I got to tell you, there's three things I love about your show.
0: Okay. Are we going in? Right. Hang on. Are we going in order, Army, or no? Just random?
2: Oh, we're going in order.
0: Okay.
2: I love the station. I love the good time, right?
0: Yeah.
2: Second thing I love is when you tell Belmont something and she's got that confused voice going on.
0: All right.
2: Okay. Third thing is when you explain it to her and she figures out what's going on and it's a whole different type of voice.

0: That means Who Dat is coming up for these tickets here. Everybody got their stories all shaped up, shipped, ready to go?
1: Shipped up and ready.
0: All right. We're going to do that in about 25 minutes, guys. Who Dat? We're going to dive into your trenders next.

0: trending.
1: Here's what's trending.
2: Fort Hood shooter to be executed by firing squad. Nadel Hassan was sentenced to death for the 2009 mass shooting at Fort Hood. Now, this move marks the first U.S. military execution in more than 60 years. Defense Secretary Pete Hegseth recommended the execution, then approved by President Trump. Under Army policy, an execution must be carried out within 150 days of presidential approval, but no sooner than 60 days after authorization. So that attack, by the way, if you don't remember, killed 13 people and wounded 32 others. But Krista Pike is now conscious and speaking after surviving Tennessee's attempt to execute her by lethal injection. Her attorney says she is still in a hospital in Nashville and is receiving critical care. Her prognosis remains unclear, but her lawyers say they expect a long recovery.
3: Everybody!
2: How about this? It's an 80-year-old woman threw her own funeral. So she could party. That's okay. What she said. A Georgia widow who, quote, refuses to miss anything, held her own funeral this past weekend. Tons of guests showed up, paid their respects to a cardboard cutout of the 80-year-old. Shelby Neal is her name. She was there.
4: At her funeral.
2: Yeah.
4: Right.
2: Is this something that we need to normalize? I don't know.
4: I don't know if I would like
2: because
4: this?
2: If you go to the funeral and, you know, you party with Shelby, who doesn't want to miss out on anything, when she does pass, do you have to go to the funeral then? Or are you checked off the list? Yeah.
4: Or, like, how are you going to...
2: Because then the funeral just becomes for very close friends and family, real tiny one. I mean, but I don't want to go to two funerals is what I'm getting at.
4: Right.
2: But I like the idea.
4: I wonder if she laid in a casket?
2: No, there was a cardboard cutout.
4: Oh.
2: People came up and talked and paid tribute to the cardboard cutout of the 80-year-old. Yeah, Shelby came up with the idea after laying her husband to rest in March. Her cake read, FOMO Funeral.
4: I mean,
3: everybody!
4: Might be onto something.
2: Well, I know, but then it's also kind of self-serving because you just sit there and listen to people say things about
4: exactly.
2: you.
4: Exactly.
2: And then you're in the room, which is weird.
4: And they have to fake cry because you're still alive.
2: It's like a wedding, not a funeral.
4: Yeah, it's like birthday party.
2: And the more
4: party.
2: I talk about it, no, we can't normalize this. All right, listen, would you rather do it next?
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0: All right, listen, we're going to give you a chance to win these tickets. We're going to play Who Dat coming up in less than 9 minutes.
1: What would you
0: do? This, something we do every Wednesday. You know, break up the week a little bit. You know what I mean?
2: Yeah.
0: Feel free to play along with us. 615-737-1033. It's Would You Rather Wednesday. All right, thank you. Grunt handing me the Would You Rathers. Would you rather have to... Would you rather have to raise the infant son of your worst enemy? Where do you come up with it? Where, what? Would you rather have to raise the infant son of your worst enemy or 30 kittens for their entire life?
2: Gosh, that's an awful question.
0: 30 kittens.
2: I guess probably the kid. Because if they're my enemy, that means I don't like them.
0: And then, yes, that is true.
2: Right.
0: That's generally the case.
2: Yeah. So then I would raise the kid to be better and not turn out like the parent.
0: Yeah, but then you'd have your worst enemy in your life forever.
2: Oh, they're still in my life?
0: Well, yeah, you can't just take their kid, right?
2: Oh.
0: I mean, so they're gonna have to, I don't know. Hang on. Brad, is it? What are you thinking, man?
3: Oh my, two horrible choices. I would say I would stick with the raising the infant son of my worst enemy because cats are the worst,
0: okay,
3: in my opinion.
0: All right, all right.
3: And I'm allergic, and so I want nothing to do with those.
0: 30 of them, too. 30.
3: Yeah, that's abundant. That's too much.
0: I mean, but, you know, on the other hand, if you're raising an infant son, that's 24/7. I mean, the cats, you can put some catnip and food in the 30 litter boxes and, you know,
2: close the door.
0: Leave for a while.
3: Yeah, but imagine having 30 cats. Like you have, you know, you got people over. You're hosting parties,
0: oh,
3: and
0: God, you couldn't.
3: The house is swarming with cat litter.
0: You couldn't, and that's the nastiest smell.
2: It's so gross.
0: Yeah. Oof. I appreciate you. I like the use of the word abundant.
2: Abundant.
0: Right there.
2: Dawson said, "I'd rather raise 30 kittens for the rest of my life."
0: If you want to chime in, 615-737-1033.
1: What would you do?
0: I got to go with the kittens, man. I don't know. I'd build like a kitten extension of my home. All right, here we go. Would you rather always be hungry and never thirsty or always be thirsty and never hungry?
2: Probably I'd rather not ever be thirsty. Because being thirsty is, like, actually the worst feeling, like, ever.
0: Being thirsty is worse than being hungry?
2: Yeah, because once you kind of get over that lull where your stomach hurts, you're fine. You're just coasting.
0: Yeah, you're dying. I mean, that's the first stage
2: of death. You can live without food.
0: No, you're not very long.
2: You can't live without water for more than 3 days.
0: Okay.
2: Or something.
0: Something like that, I guess.
2: I don't know.
0: All right. But, I mean... Man, that's a tough one. All right, Haley, what do you think?
4: Well, I feel like I'm already always hungry and never thirsty, so I think I would just stick with my status quo.
0: Yeah? I'm always thirsty. That's my problem. Yeah.
4: So would you rather be hungry?
0: No. I love food too much.
4: Yeah, exactly.
0: But I'm always thirsty. You know what I mean?
4: Yeah, I get it, but flipped.
0: I don't know what I'd do here, to be honest with you. I mean... If you're always thirsty and never hungry, you're going to lose weight.
2: Wait, I'm really confused.
0: I guess it depends. It depends on what you're drinking, I guess, if you're always thirsty.
2: If you're always thirsty.
0: Yeah, and you're never hungry, you're going to lose weight. Because, I mean, let's say you're drinking water.
2: Oh, okay. This one's really hard for me to understand right now.
1: What would you?
0: All right, so producer Monty always gets the last one. Come on.
2: Okay, this one's also really hard. Okay.
0: By the way, I just want to throw in the fact that everybody overwhelmingly wants the 30 kittens.
2: I know. Is no one else allergic in
0: here? Are we thinking that through? I'm sorry. Go ahead.
2: Would you rather have your dream car or your dream job, but you can never have your dream car? Like, ever. But you have your dream job. You know what I mean?
0: So would you rather have your absolute dream job?
2: But you can never have your dream car.
0: But you can never have your dream car. Or
2: your dream car.
0: Have your dream vehicle,
2: right,
0: and keep the job you have.
2: Like dream, it could be a $1 million vehicle, and you know you get it, or
0: and then
2: job.
0: Sell it and
2: no
0: retire.
2: No, nope, nope.
0: Man,
2: what? Yeah, what are you gonna do?
0: Well, I think I probably would have my dream vehicle. I'm pretty comfy knocking on wood. As I say this, I'm knocking on wood. Pretty comfy with the job.
2: Okay.
0: So I think I'd take the dream vehicle. What about you?
2: I think dream job for sure.
0: Dream job? What is that dream job anyway?
2: I don't know. One day I hope to find out. I hope I find out.
0: What a life. The correct answer was this one.
2: Oh, this one. No, this one.
0: This one right here.
2: This one. I'm living my dream.
0: You're

0: moved on from Would You Rather, but we have a couple that just simply can't be ignored. First of all, what's your name?
1: Heidi.
0: Heidi, what's up?
1: Hey, both questions are insane. But the 30 kittens, has anyone ever thought that those 30 kittens will become 60 and 80 very quickly?
0: Oh, yeah. I don't know if anybody's thinking that.
1: More.
0: That's true.
1: Yeah. No, that's the one my brain went. So, no, hell no. I would not say yes to the 30 kittens. That's not happening.
0: What you got over there?
2: Erica said, I'm already raising my worst enemy's child. Oh, no. And then Dawson said, thank you guys for letting me play Would You Rather Wednesday. I love doing that. I love you both. You're both saucy chicken nuggets.
0: We're both saucy chicken nuggets?
2: What
0: about Grunt? Grunt, hey, come here. Come here. Look at
2: he's a dry chicken nugget.
0: You're a saucy chicken nugget, too. Come on. All right, listen, guys. Caller 13 right now. 615-737-1033. Give you a chance to win these tickets. We're going to play some Who Dat in just 3 minutes. Come here, buddy. You're a saucy chicken nugget. You are. Come here.

0: All right, guys, here we go.
1: Who dat? Who dat? Who dat?
0: Let's play Who Dat. What's up, Kaylee?
2: What's up?
0: How you doing?
2: Oh, I'm good. Just hanging out.
0: All right, Kaylee, listen. We're going to try and make you a winner here. We're going to play Who Dat for these tickets. Now, we're both going to share stories with you from our past, okay?
2: Okay.
0: All right. You can ask questions. You can pull calls, whatever you need to do. But at the end of the day, Kaylee, you're going to have to tell us which one of us is telling you the truth, because one of us is going to lie to you, okay?
2: Okay.
0: I'm just telling you right now. We're going to lie right to your ear. All right. So you're up over there.
3: Okay. So first of all, I have a deathly peanut allergy. That's like my whole personality trait. And
0: she does have a really bad peanut allergy. I've seen
3: it. Yep. Natural selection at its finest. And so anyway, so I was like 6 years old. It was my sister's birthday dinner. So

0: such a vivid memory. And we leave the next day and we put it two and two together that my grandma, who kissed me on the cheek, had a nut salad. So my grandma who had a nut salad put me in the hospital.
1: So,
2: okay.
1: To summarize, your grandma's nut salad put you in the hospital.
0: Sure did. It sure did. Her nut salad did me in.
1: Man, I ain't grandma or nut salad. All right, Kaylee, do you have any questions?
2: Let's see. Okay. So you didn't have an EpiPen with you?
0: No, it didn't happen until we got home. Yeah.
2: Gotcha. Okay. All right. Okay. I really don't have any questions about that one. Go ahead, Jesse.
1: You don't have any questions?
0: Nut salad's pretty straightforward.
1: Yeah. grandma, man, lethal with that nut salad.
0: I know.
1: All right. Kaylee, I'm going to take you back to when I was 16 years old and my first car that my grandpa gave me was an old 1979 Ford Pinto. Okay, I want you to picture this. It was a brown Ford Pinto wagon four-door. It was not a chick magnet, okay?
0: Yeah, it was Pintos.
1: Gross, right? But my buddy Victor and I were out cruising in that thing one day. He was in the passenger seat. I was driving, and we were going through construction. And there were big orange barrels. Now, this 1979 Ford Pinto wasn't exactly ship-shape when I got it. And after driving it for a while, it was worse. So my buddy Victor decided he was going to open the door, the passenger door, and take out one of those orange, big orange construction barrels. Okay. In the process of doing that, the door from my 1979 brown four-door wagon Pinto, the passenger door fell off.
2: Oh, no.
1: Yeah, it's just, we watched it in the rearview mirror, dun, dun, dun, dun, dun, and we kept driving and laughing. I drove that car, and remember, I don't know if you know this or not about me, but I did grow up in Wisconsin, okay? I drove that car for a year without a passenger door before I totaled it in another accident that was my fault. I drove that car for a year through winter, everything, without a passenger door.
0: Yeah, that checks out.
1: Yeah, yeah.
2: Okay, what year was this?
1: I was, 16? So we're talking way back in the day. Way back in the day, Kaylee.
2: Okay. And did the brown Pinto, did it have wood grain on the side?
1: No, it did not. It was not a panel wagon. It was just, it was a particular shade of brown that we referred to that I can't say on the radio. But it did not have the panel. I know what you're talking about, though. No.
2: Okay.
1: That might have been the only thing that could have made that worse. The only thing.
2: Yeah. So you were going, towards the barrel, and your buddy on the passenger side opened the door, and the door fell off from the impact of the barrel?
1: Yeah. I was going down the road, and there was orange barrels everywhere, but it was lined up on the side of the road. Yeah.
2: Okay. Well, it seems kind of weird that your door would fly off if it hit it. You know, you're going just back towards where it would go back into the snap, right? So,
1: yeah,
2: I don't know.
1: It hit the barrel, came back hard, and fell off.
2: Huh. Okay. So do I got to make my call now, huh?
1: I love Kaylee is thinking this through. I love it.
0: I know.
1: All right. Yes. So it is the moment of truth, Kaylee. Which one of us is telling you the truth? Is it grandma's nut salad? Or the
2: Yes. I think it's grandma's nut salad. Please tell me it's grandma's nut salad. I lost connection with you guys last time.
0: It's not that funny.
1: That's right, guys.
2: Yay!
1: Grandma's nut salad. All right, listen, Kaylee, we're going to hook you up, man. This is going to be awesome. The champions, World Bass Enterprises, putting this on, man, once in a lifetime. And you are going. Hang on for me.
3: Who dat? Who dat? Who dat? That's right. That's who dat was.
4: 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More of the Jesse James Morning Show next.
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0: know.
1: Woof. All right, who's checking in over there? Grandma, grandma checking in yet?
2: She did. She said, you couldn't have said salad with nuts. No, I couldn't. Okay. Hey, we got Charlie, Raven, Marissa, Ben, Vita, Sonia, Tonka, and Sarah said good morning to my crazy family.
1: Love all y'all guys. Thanks for being part of this slightly dysfunctional family. What's your name?
3: Good morning. My name is Abraham Gonzalez.
1: What's going on, man?
3: Just wanted to say good morning and happy hump day, and you have a good day.
1: Well, back at you, buddy. Appreciate you. Thank you, man.
3: Yep. Appreciate you, too. Love the music and love the entertainment. Keep up what you're doing.

for these tickets here in the next 25 minutes, guys. And unfortunately, that Dolly Parton estate fight with the nephew. We got some more details on that. It's getting nastier. We'll give you details.

0: find out first. It's time for the junk drawer.
1: Texas, all right, well, we got a little confirmation without confirmation, if you know what I mean, that Ella Langley, Tucker Wetmore thing. That's not going away, right? And somebody asked Tucker during kind of like a Q&A. He's sitting on the edge of a stage, and there's a select group of people there. And, of course, we have microphones everywhere, so somebody says this.
2: So, like, there's a rumor going around that you and Miss Ella Langley are a thing. Can you confirm?
3: Next question.
1: Next question. I mean, that's pretty much a thing. Because otherwise it'd be like, no, man, that's crazy.
4: Right.
1: You know what I mean? Also, Lee Bryce dropping that Lee Bryce in there.
4: I know.
1: That's pretty cool. Pretty smooth. But listen to those ladies, huh?
2: there's a rumor going around that you and Miss Ella
1: are working out. The situation between Dolly's nephew, Brian Seaver, and her estate just keeps getting nastier. Now, according to lawyers, the nephew placed yellow caution tape and barbed wire across the steps leading to his front door to prevent process servers from serving him with a lawsuit, accusing him of using a campaign of threats to extract money from Dolly's business interests. They said the company that was set up to manage Dolly's estate tried to serve him on three occasions without success. Also, there are reports that the nephew allegedly went on an expletive-filled rant in an email chain days before Dolly's death. It appears to be a dispute over the security at Dolly's Nashville properties, and that was before Dolly had passed. So
5: I am too sexy for me.
4: Okay, who wants some Reba in their life?
1: Who doesn't want a little Reba in their life, huh?
4: Right. Come on. Who wants to wear some Reba?
1: Well,
4: okay, that sounds weird.
1: That's not what I
4: that's not what I meant. Anyway, so the world famous Julian's Auctions has a huge selection of Reba memorabilia hitting the auction block for charity.
1: Reba memorabilia. I didn't miss a memo or something, right? Reba's still good?
4: She's still with us? She's still good.
1: Okay.
4: Yeah, so it's a benefit charity thing, and it's going to be called the Reba Collection, and it's going to be held Friday, October 23rd, starting at 10 a.m., and all proceeds are going to go to support the Reba McEntire Fund.
1: Which, by the way, helps out a ton of charities.
4: A ton. And she made a statement and said, "We have all these clothes, and my team has taken such great care of them. So now it's time for them to move on to someplace else."
1: So Reba's cleaning out her closet.
4: Basically.
1: Yeah, not a memorabilia thing, because that doesn't sound good.
4: No, memorabilia does not sound good.
1: But anyway, you know, Reba changes, wardrobe changes like 7 times on a regular Tuesday.
4: Yeah.
1: So probably be some good stuff in there, huh?
4: Oh, yeah, for sure. So you can see what's up for bidding at Julian's Auctions website if you want a little dress or something.
1: All right, guys, listen, fact or crap, less than 20 minutes.
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0: All right, listen, fact or crap here for these tickets in less than 10 minutes. I mean, I don't want to play it, but with what's going on out there, you ready for this?
1: I'm nervous.
2: Have a holly jolly Christmas.
0: I know. It's not even Halloween. We got to go through Thanksgiving. I'm not doing it.
2: Have a holly jolly
1: not doing it.
0: Walmart's doing it.
2: It's the best.
0: Amazon's doing it. Target is doing it. Man, it's crazy now. It's good for people buying stuff because they say 40% of shoppers start their holiday shopping in October. I mean, listen, I start my holiday shopping, you know, when you get the best deals, like a day or two before Christmas.
1: Right.
0: You know what I mean? It might not be the right size, but if you hang on to it after they restock in a few weeks, take it back.
1: Right, exactly.
0: Change it in for exactly what you want.
1: Easy.
0: Walmart has launched their major holiday sales with Amazon and Target joining this week. This means weeks of holiday price battles. Good for the shopper, I guess, but too early. Many spread out their purchases to avoid big credit card bills later on, you know. I guess headphones, earbuds, and laptops are considered strong buys right now, while TVs and stuff typically see deeper discounts on Black Friday. You know, Black Friday's not even a thing anymore.
1: No, it's not.
0: Because, you know, Amazon, everybody ruined it. Just going earlier and earlier and earlier, right? I mean, back in July, there was even a, what do they call that? Half Christmas or whatever. There's a specific thing they call it, but everybody does their kind of Black Friday sales in July when you're halfway to Christmas.
1: Huh.
0: But get ready for it.
2: Have a holly jolly Christmas.
0: Now that I think of it, the last time I was, where were we? Costco or something like that, they had Christmas trees out.
1: What?
0: Yeah.
1: No.
0: Yeah. Yeah.
1: I will say, I kind of want to put mine up.
0: Don't.
1: Now.
0: Your
1: after,
0: tree?
1: After hearing that. Yeah.
0: Oh, see, I did it. My bad.
1: See, it makes me just happy. It's just like you look at the tree and you're like, ah, everything's going to be okay.
0: All right, well, you go do it then.
1: No, I'm not going to.

0: Oh, boy. All right, Factor Crab here in less than 8 minutes. Guys, look what you started.
1: Have a holly jolly Christmas.
0: What do you got over there?
2: Chris said, put the tree up, put a white sheet over it, and give it eyes, and make it a ghost for Halloween.
0: Nice.
2: Okay, I love
0: all
2: that.
0: Right, all right.
2: And Bailey said her tree is up all year, so she doesn't have to take it down and put it back up again.
0: Well, that's not getting in the Christmas spirit, Bailey. I feel that's just lazy.
2: Oh, shoot.
0: All right, come on. What's your name?
3: Joe. Good morning. How you guys doing?
0: What's going on, Joe?
3: Hey, so I just want to say to Monty, producer Monty, listen, put your Christmas tree up. I put mine up the day after Halloween every year because it gets you into the peace. You know, you love it.
2: Everything
3: is
2: true.
3: So nice in your house after you put Christmas up.
0: Yeah. Put your Christmas tree up, Monty. Just do it. You can use a little joy in your life, by the way.
2: Whoa.
3: That's just all it gives you. So much joy.

0: All right, let's play some fact or crap, huh? Let's get caller 13, 615-737-1033. We got some tickets to give away, so why not fact or crap, right?
1: Right.
0: We're going to do it after Riley, guys. Good luck.

0: Hey, listen, you know, in this day and age, if a bomb threat is your go-to, well, you're just an idiot.
1: Yeah.
0: Okay? I just want to say that right now, because mullets making news coming up in the next 15 minutes.
2: Tell me lies.
0: All right. Let's say good morning to Jason. What's up, Jason?
3: Oh, not much, man. Just riding around out here on this Interstate 24 racetrack.
0: All right.
1: Oh.
0: Well, at least you're not all backed up into traffic. It sounds like you're pretty free and clear, huh?
3: No, I'm parked.
0: Oh. All right, well, listen.
3: I was on the racetrack. I got off.
0: All right, well, safety first, right, Jason?
3: Safety third.
0: All right, listen, man. We're going to give you a chance to win these tickets here, buddy. We're going to play some fact or crap. Grunt's giving me five headlines. You know the drill. You got to be right three out of the five times on whether or not these headlines are fact or crap. And we even give you a lifeline. You can use producer Monty, but only once if you get stuck, okay?
3: Yep.
0: All right, man. Here we go. Scientists reveal AI-powered computer that can read your mind through brain scans. Fact or crap?
3: Tough one.
0: I'm sorry, what's that?
3: I said that's a tough one.
0: It is a tough one. It is, because normally you would say that's impossible, but, I mean, look around, right?
3: I don't know. I'm gonna say crap.
0: You're going to say crap? I'm sorry. Unfortunately. Unfortunately, that one's fact. Can you imagine?
1: So freaky.
0: This, before too long here, you'll be able to wear, like, glasses, and they'll be able to read people's thoughts and minds.
1: Oh,
0: and we'll have nothing left to ourselves. Nothing.
1: No.
0: All right. Here we go. Hardware stores start renting out tools along with someone who knows how to use them. Fact or crap?
3: Oh, man.
1: Yes, I'm down for that.
0: Are you?
1: Yeah.
3: Let's go fact.
0: You want to go fact? I'm sorry. Sorry, imagine. Can I get the saw over there and then that guy Jake right there to come
1: here?
0: Let's see, you would abuse that.
1: If we can choose.
0: Yeah, exactly. You would abuse that. That's
1: why. Hammer with the side of.
0: Go ahead.
1: No.
0: Go ahead.
1: No, that was it.
0: Okay. All right, Jason, listen, don't forget you got your lifeline. We got three left. We got to get them all right, okay?
3: Yep.
0: 2 weeks after pranking her boyfriend with a fake lottery win, he wins $1.3 million.
3: I guess I'll take my help at the moment.
1: Yeah, I do think that's true. Us girls know what we're doing.
0: Your lifeline is locking in fact. 2 weeks after pranking her boyfriend with a fake lottery win, he wins $1.3 million.
3: Yeah, I'm going to have to go with her because I can't get anything right.
0: That's right. Well, there you go. All right, we switched it around. You're on the board now. Boy, $1.3 million, take the lump sum. That's half of that. Taxes come out. That is one full tank of diesel gasoline right now.
1: Oh.
0: All right, come on. Here we go. Woman sues Las Vegas bar after injuries from riding world-famous gyrating mechanical bull. Fact or crap?
3: Fact.
0: You want to say fact? That is fact. Gyrating mechanical bull. That would be different, I guess, than a mechanical. Yeah, all right, man. Yeah. What a comeback. Here we go. So you got two right. You just need one more. You have one question left. Lifeline is gone. Convicted felon in Massachusetts admits to selling Russian plutonium to dozens of people. Is that available on Facebook Marketplace?
1: Probably.
0: Convicted felon in Massachusetts admits to selling Russian plutonium to dozens of people. Would that be fact or crap? For the win, Jason.
3: I'm going to say crap.

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1: That's where Never Give Up comes from. 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I wasn't Roman. I wasn't Dwayne. I was last.
0: And the biggest names in pro wrestling and beyond.
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0: right, guys, here we go.
1: Mullet's making news.
0: Mullet's making news. You know, just a gentle reminder that your life could be worse. Right? 24-year-old Charles Walker was having some issues with the mommy. I mean, she probably wanted to, yeah, like get a job or, you know.
2: Well, that's crazy.
0: Support yourself. Something crazy like that. Now, allegedly, Charles wanted to borrow some more money from mom. It sounds like mom had had it because mom said, no, I'm done giving you money. Ain't going to happen. Well, then Charles found out mom was having a nice night planned that night at her place. And he was all mad, right? She was going to have some friends over, you know, maybe have a dinner, maybe a game night, some wine. Just a nice night, mom, right?
2: Some cheese.
0: Yeah, probably some cheese.
2: Yeah.
0: I don't know. What do you call those things?
2: A charcuterie board.
0: A charcuterie board.
2: Yep.
0: Well, mom's nice night came to a quick end when police and the bomb squad started banging on her door. Oh. Well, she panicked like anybody would. And she called 911. And the 911 operator said, no. Somebody called 911 to report a bomb threat at your house.
1: You take the bomb on.
0: I'll give you one guess.
1: Baby.
0: Her 24-year-old son, Charles, found out she was having a nice night planned, and he called in a fake bomb threat.
2: Oh, Charles.
0: Yeah. Bomb squad, SWAT team, everybody's showing up at mom's house, right? Guess what? No bomb. He actually said he blamed it on one of his friend's moms who was invited to the party.
2: Oh.
0: Yeah. Okay. She's bringing a bomb over, and she's going to detonate it. So now he's throwing his friend and his friend's mom under the bus as well because mom wouldn't give him $20.
2: Good job, Charles.
0: Allegedly.
1: Mullet!

0: matters.
1: I mean, you can try to raise them right. Am I right?
2: You're right.
3: Jesse James in the morning.
4: Well, at least he shows up on time. Well, mostly.

0: on. Who's checking in?
1: We got Hannah, Rhonda, Michelle, Kat, Sarah, Runner Nicole, and Sonia said maybe Charles' mom will put that 20 in the commissionary for him. Commissary?
0: Commissary.
1: Commissary? Commissary. Comment.

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One headline, no help. We're going to dive into your trenders, guys, 3 minutes after close.

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1: Here's what's trending.
2: That fort should hood shooter to be executed by firing squad. Nadal Hassan was sentenced to death for the 2009 mass shooting at Fort Hood. The move marks the first U.S. military execution in more than 60 years. Defense Secretary Pete Hegseth recommended the execution. It was then approved by President Trump. Now, under Army policy, an execution must be carried out within 150 days of the presidential approval, but no sooner than 60 days after authorization. The attack killed 13 people and wounded 32 others. Krista Pike is now conscious and speaking after surviving Tennessee's attempt to execute her by lethal injection. Her attorney says she is still in a hospital in Nashville and is recovering in receiving critical care. Her prognosis remains unclear, but her lawyers say they expect a long recovery. Now this.
3: Everybody!
2: 80-year-old woman throws her own funeral.
4: Huh?
2: Yeah. Okay. At first thought, I was like, okay. But after you think about it, she wanted to throw her own funeral so she could party. She's a Georgia widow, and she refuses to miss anything, in her own words. She held her own funeral this past weekend. Tons of guests showed up, and they paid respects to a cardboard cutout of the 80-year-old. A life-size stand-up cardboard cutout that was standing up in front. And people came up and paid their respects, and she was there for the whole thing. Now, she came up with the idea after laying her husband to rest in March. Shelby Neal is her name. Her cake, yeah. She got herself a cake for the funeral she threw for herself. It said FOMO funeral.
4: I guess she can have her cake and eat it, too.
2: Literally.
4: Literally.
2: But, see, I was thinking, okay, nothing wrong with that. It's fun. But, so, now, we did the funeral before you die thing. So, now, do I have to go to your funeral when you die?
4: Right. Now what?
2: I don't want to double up.
4: What's the protocol here?
2: Yeah, right? So, I don't know.
4: I get it, but...
2: She laid her husband to rest, and she probably thought, you know what? All these people saying nice things and how much they love them and everything, and he's not here to hear it and see it. So, maybe she thought...
4: Maybe.
2: That's what I'm going to do. I want to be here to hear it.
4: I'm kind of here for it.
2: Again, though.
4: But.
2: Am I off the hook for the funeral now? Because if I am, then I'm down.
4: Then you're down.
2: Yeah.
4: For the party.
2: Yeah.
4: Yeah.
2: Yeah, I'm down.
4: Yeah.
2: Come on. What? I'll even wear black.
4: Yeah.
2: Come on.
4: Oh, wow.
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0: Son of Death Factor Crab, give you a chance to win these tickets here in less than 10 minutes. And listen, I'm going to be completely honest with you. I mean, sometimes there's just nothing better than a McDonald's double cheeseburger.
1: Oh, eat it.
0: There just isn't.
1: Just eat it.
0: There just isn't. I know.
2: Ew.
0: It's horrible. I know. But I mean, you know, once every couple weeks, I hit a double cheeseburger from McDonald's. You know what I mean?
2: Okay. Love that for you.
0: So this TikToker recently showed a McDonald's double cheeseburger that was 547 days old.
1: Oh, eat it.
0: You see this?
1: Just eat it.
2: I did. 547
0: days old. Like almost a couple years, right? And it had zero visible rot or mold. Wasn't even kept in a fridge or anything.
2: Wasn't even in the fridge?
0: The plain burger contained a bun, meat, and cheese and had been kept in a container. The top bun was a little bit flaky and the bottom bun had a split in it, but the inside had no rot or no mold.
2: Mm-mm.
0: 547 days.
2: So what does that mean?
0: That Jesse? Means I don't know if it's real food. I don't know. It's so processed. I mean, I know.
2: Are you still gonna eat it?
0: I mean, honestly, yeah.
2: Yeah.
0: Yeah. Maybe you today. Are.

0: real quick, how about an update? You want an update here?
1: I want to be rich.
0: Remember about a couple of weeks ago, I was telling you about a painting that was found at an estate sale. And we were like, oh, yeah, that'd be kind of cool. But also, you're rummaging through a dead person's stuff. It's kind of morbid, right?
2: Weird, yeah.
0: Well, that painting that person bought at that Michigan estate sale for $30. It was hasn't been seen for 75 years old. It was a 1951 painting depicting 10 seashells, and it was an Alderman Merriman shells or something.
2: Oh, yes.
0: Yeah,
2: yes,
0: you remember that one, of course.
2: Alderman, yeah.
0: Well, they took it to auction, and they thought they'd get $150,000, I think it was, to $200,000.
2: Mm-hmm.
0: Yeah, how much do you think they got?
2: $500,000
0: You think they got $500,000, $500,000?
2: Okay, maybe $100?
0: Now, that would be really funny. That would be a really funny twist if they got like $50 for it.
2: Like,
0: but they got $1.35 million.
1: I want to be rich.
0: Yeah. An 8x11-inch work titled Alderman Merriam's Shells hasn't been seen since 1951. The anonymous buyer recognized the signature at the estate sale. $1.35 million on that $35. And that, by the way, I think you got to pay some taxes maybe on that. I mean, but that's not like the lottery where you got to give up half of it right away before you even pay the taxes, right? So you're probably coasting out there without over $1 million on your $30 investment at that estate.

0: It's one headline, no help for these tickets. We call it Fact or Crap, sudden death. You just got to be caller 13 right now, 615-737-1033. What should people save that phone number under?
1: Jesse.
0: Thank you. We'll do it next.

0: Quick, before we jump in here, who is checking in over there?
1: We got Mandy, Darlene, Cherie, Melissa, Joe, and Willie said, I wish I had to pay taxes on $1.5 million.
0: Yeah. Yeah, me too, Willie.
1: Yeah, yeah.
0: I'm with you, man. All right, come on. Good morning, Michaela.
2: Good morning.
0: How you doing?
2: I'm good. How are you?
0: Doing good. We're halfway through the week, right? You can almost see the weekend, and you got a chance to win. Sudden death factor crap here, Michaela, okay?
2: Okay.
0: All right, so we're going to read one headline here that Grunt just handed me. You don't have any lifelines, unfortunately. You got to do it all by yourself, Michaela. You get it right, you got the tickets. You get it wrong, we got to hang up on you and take caller 13 and give them the tickets, okay?
2: Okay.
0: Well, all right, Michaela. What are you doing right now?
2: I'm delivering mail.
0: Oh, all right. All right. U.S. Postal Service, huh?
2: Yep.
0: I love it. Now, are you in that situation where you don't even have to get out of the little truck?
2: Well, if the packages are too big to fit in the mailbox, I have to.
1: Ugh.
0: Well, for the most part, though, right? So it's kind of like cruising.
2: Yeah.
0: Around, you know? All right. Nice. It's not the good old days where you're walking. All right. Here we go. Michaela. Missouri teen laying in road, run over by law enforcement vehicle, responding to a report of teen lying in road.
1: Wait, I'm confused.
0: Is that too much? All right, let me do it again. Missouri teen lying in road, run over by law enforcement vehicle, responding to a report of teen lying in road.
1: Okay.
0: You with me now?
1: Yeah.
0: All right. That's funny. Me over there, Michaela?
2: I'm with you.
0: Is that going to be fact or is that going to be crap?
2: I'm going to go with fact.
0: You're going to lock that in on fact, huh?
2: Yeah.
0: And that's right.
1: Yeah. That would happen to me.
0: And guess what? I'll give you one guess as to why he was laying in the road. Trying to get some TikTok videos. Yeah.
1: Idiot.
0: Nashville SC tickets. They're all yours, Michaela. Hang on for me.
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0: 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That's what I
1: 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Hey, what's up? 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

7:10 in the morning, Jesse James will announce every morning the Garth Brooks Song of the Day. And every time we play, you'd be calling 13 at 801-505-9393 if you missed it. Maybe I'll give you a hint. Should I give you a hint? It has the word ain't in it.

Well, the Utah Utes 4-0. They are 13th in the nation right now. Good for the Utes, huh? Kansas will be in town on Saturday night at the Rice-Eccles Stadium taking on our Utes. So go Utes. Here's Cody Johnson.

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Chris Young has a brand new song. Check it out. It's called I Didn't Come Here to Leave. It's his latest right here on The Bull.

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1: Hey, it's Nate Smith. What's up, y'all? It's Tyler Hubbard.
2: Hey, it's your boy, Jelly Roll. I want some
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0: One, two, three, four.
1: Good morning. Good morning.
2: It's great to stay up late.
1: Good morning. Good morning to you.
3: Good Wednesday morning, everybody. I am Matt Ramone, and you're still waiting for the Garth Brooks song of the day. Remember, 7:10, Jesse James will always announce that song, all right, this week? What's up, Layton? Thank you for hanging out in Layton with us. Here's Toby Keith. Should have been a cowboy on the bull.
4: I'm

0: 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Plus,
1: hey everybody, this is Kenny Chesney, and this is my new song, Remember Me That Way. It's your music. Plus,
0: Kenny Chesney on the new album title, Silver Sands Marina.
1: I actually had another title for this record. It was the title of a song that actually didn't end up making this record. But when I got done with Silver Sands Marina, I went up to New Hampshire and just hung out at Silver Sands Marina. We took a couple of video cameras and my photographer, Alistair, and we just let ourselves seep into that place. And we took a picture of the Silver Sands Marina sign at sunset. It was this blue sky. And when I saw the image, I went, wow, I think that is my title for the record.
2: Hey,

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Looking at the weather, maybe some rain by Sunday around here, but other than that, it looks like sunshine today in 83, sunny tomorrow in 84. Gonna be okay this week. Here's Ella Langley, Morgan Wallen, I Can't Love You Anymore. 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

0: Delta Center. First of four shows? Man, my phones are lighting up right now. Who's this?
1: This is Kyle.
0: Kyle, is this the Garth Brooks song of the day?
1: It is.
0: What is it called?
1: Ain't Going Down Till the Sun Comes Up.
0: Winner, you're going!
1: Heck yeah.
0: Got you a pair of tickets for Garth Brooks. He's doing four shows, Delta Center. It's going to be a great time.
1: Awesome, thank you.
0: Have you seen Garth Brooks before in concert?
1: I never have.
0: All right, you're going to like it, man. Where are you calling from?
1: I'm out of Lehigh.
0: Good old Lehigh. Thanks for listening. And who's going to go to the show with you?
1: My wife.
0: Nice. Make a date night out of it, okay?
1: For sure.
0: Every time that song plays, by the way, today, be caller 13, and you're going to see Garth Brooks just like Kyle. Kyle, who just got you in to see Garth Brooks?
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12: 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Hotter than the red on the cattle brand. 'Cause she's a gold digger with a quick trigger. 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

my horseback. It's Utah Country 93.3 The Bull. How are you? Working our way to 11 o'clock. Have some Dirks Bentley. Here's Drunk on a Plane on The Bull.

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Remember, every time you hear the Garth Brooks song of the day, you be caller 13 and we'll hook you up with a pair of tickets to see Garth Brooks, all right? Jesse James announces the song every morning at 7:10 a.m. So make sure you tune in and find out what the song is. That was some Brantley Gilbert. Country must be countrywide. 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

0: is Utah Country 93.3 The Bull, just after 11 o'clock. Oh, it's going to be a nice day. Thank you, Draper, for streaming us while you work out there through the app in Draper. Here's Old Dominion on the Bull.
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0: So a fan at a Tucker Wetmore show the other night asked Tucker Wetmore if him and Ella Langley were a thing. What does Tucker Wetmore say? Next question. That's his answer. Here's 3-2-1. It's Tucker Wetmore on the Bull.
1: Standing on the stick, kind of feel like freedom. Malibu, one suitcase, short of leaving. You were the driver, I was the reason. There was mascara on your shirt.

93.3 The Bull, Utah country. Nothing but sunshine today and 83, 84 tomorrow, 85 Friday. Maybe a thunderstorm Sunday and maybe some rain Sunday and Monday. That's about it. Other than that, it looks pretty darn nice around here. That was a Darius Rucker. Here's Wagon Wheel. It's 93.

Garth Brooks is going to be pulling in Salt Lake City. Well, his crew will be. Should be unloading those trucks tonight at the Delta Center, huh? Got John Party Friday night. Got those tickets coming up with my Brain Buster at 12:10. Here's Sam Hunt and Kinfolks on

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Utah Jazz played a preseason game last night at the Delta Center. Played the Nuggets, and they lost. 117-106. Next game will be on Monday. Delta Center gets the Spurs. It's still preseason, so go Jazz, go. Here's Megan Maroney. It's Medicine on the Bull.

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0: This is

Ramon, West Point. Thanks for hanging out in West Point with us. Got those John Party tickets coming up with my Brain Buster. We'll do that in 6 minutes. Here's Ella Langley on the Bull.

0: Buster. Got a pair of tickets for Friday night to see John Party at the Maverick Center. John Party, the Gambling Man Tour. If you can answer my brain buster, you will get these tickets. Here we go. 7% of Americans have stolen this from a hotel room. What is it? 801-505-9393. 7% of American people have stolen this from a hotel room. What is it? 801-505-9393. Answer it. You're going to see John Party Friday night, Maverick Center, with 93.3 The Bull. Good luck.
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0: Maverick Center. We're doing the Brain Buster. All you got to do is answer my Brain Buster. You get it right, you're going to see John Party Friday night, all right? 7% of American people have stolen this from a hotel room. What is it?
1: Either a telephone or a shower head.
0: Wow, a shower head? No, it's not a telephone or a shower head. Hi, the Bull, what's your answer?
2: Oh, the hotel key.
0: Oh, the old school hotel key. No, that's not it. Hi, the Bull, what do you think it is?
1: Batteries.
0: That's another great answer right there. It's not batteries. 7% of American people have stolen this from a hotel room. What is it? For John Party tickets. Good luck. Here's Charles Wesley Godwin and Luke Combs.

0: It's Utah Country 93.3 The Bull. I am Matt Ramon. We are working on the Brain Buster here. Question is, 7% of people have stolen this from the hotel room. What is it for job party tickets? What do you think it is?
1: The Bible.
0: Wow, no, it's not the Bible. Hi, The Bull, what's your name?
2: This is Roger.
0: Roger, what's your answer?
2: Well, it's a small number, so it can't be like a towel. It's got to be like an alarm clock or something.
0: No, it's not an alarm clock. Hi, The Bull, who's this?
3: Hey, Sterling.
0: What's your answer, Sterling?
3: I'm going to have to go with pillow.
0: It's not a pillow, no.
3: Don't tell me towel.
0: No, it's not a towel either. Thank you for trying.
3: Okay.
0: Hi, The Bull. What's your name?
4: Alyssa.
0: Alyssa, what do you think it is?
4: I was thinking toilet paper.
0: Toilet paper, is she right? Yes, winner!
4: Yes!
0: 7% awesome, of Americans steal toilet paper at their hotel. Have you ever done this?
4: No, I am part of the 93.
0: Same here. That never crossed my mind.
4: They usually have kind of crummy toilet paper.
0: Yeah.
4: Well, I don't like that.
0: Yes, very, very thin. Well, I got you tickets for John Party Friday night Maverick Center.
4: Awesome. Thank you so much.
0: Tickets available through Ticketmaster.com. Where are you hanging out at today?
4: I'm in Sandy.
0: Nice. Well, thanks for spending your lunch hour right here. Here's Luke Bryan, country, and she knows it on the

0: Next Friday, she'll be here at the State Fairgrounds. That's Ella Langley.
1: I am Matt Ramone. How are you? Garth Brooks' song of the day. Every time you hear it play, you'd be caller 13. And we'll hook you up with Garth tickets, all right? And Jesse James announces the song every morning at 7:10 a.m. We're still getting you into Garth Brooks all week long. Here's

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tomorrow's show for Garth Brooks starts at 7:30. Then Friday, 8 o'clock, Saturday, 8 o'clock, Sunday, a 2 p.m. matinee. And it looks like his shows are running exactly 2 hours. So keep that in mind. If you're headed to Garth Brooks at one of his 4 shows at the Delta Center, here's Tyler Hubbard on the Bull. Oh.

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1: I do have a Garth Brooks song coming up this hour. Will it be the Garth Brooks song of the day?
0: We'll find out a little bit later on.
1: What's up, Uinta?
0: Thanks for hanging out with us and streaming us out there in Uinta and working your butts off, being part of our Bull family. Here's Morgan Wall.

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1: Hey, everybody, this is Kenny Chesney, and this is my new song, Remember Me That Way. It's your Music Plus.
0: Kenny Chesney on his new song, Remember Me That Way.
1: 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And I think this song lives.

0: 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Your Music Plus.
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There is a ton of people trying to find ways to take their pets trick-or-treating. 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
0: 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We'll find out.
1: Stand by. 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It's John Morgan on the Bull.

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0: 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You might be on your way to Garth Brooks.
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So they ranked all 50 states using indicators, safety indicators like personal and residential safety, financial safety, road safety, workplace safety, and they ranked all these states. Utah came in at number 6. Top 10. Not bad. The safest is Vermont. Wyoming, I think, is number 11. Idaho's 19. Dead last on the list, Mississippi. Dead last at number 50. Here's Ella Langley and Morgan Wallen.

Listen up if you got John Party tickets. Unfortunately, John Party performance scheduled for Friday, October 9th at the Maverick Center has been postponed due to illness. I know. He already canceled two other shows and changed the date. So, yeah, Salt Lake, he's not coming. He's still sick, has a chest infection, I guess. So, it will be moved to May of 2027.

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I am Matt Ramon. Perfect outside right now. Sunshine and 83, 84 tomorrow, 85 Friday. Maybe some rain Sunday with a thunderstorm. Maybe Sunday and Monday bring some moisture along the Wasatch Front. Here's Jason Aldean, Girl Like You. 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

Party postponed to show Friday night. Maverick Center Town moved to May 20th due to chest infection. He's still ill. So that's three shows he's now canceled. Here's Old Dominion, one-man band on the Bull.

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It is Johnny Cage. Hey, Utah, nice to see you today. Want to say hi to Seven Brothers Burgers at Saratoga Springs. Saratoga Springs, thanks for listening to The Bull today. You hear me play Garth Brooks, Ain't Going Down anytime today. It's free tickets, guaranteed before 5.

0: It's a good time to be loving sports in Utah right now. 93.3 The Bull, Utah Country, Johnny Cage. Both the Utes and the Cougs ranked near the top 10. And the Mammoth in first place, 6 points now. They beat New Jersey last night, 5-3. And then we're looking forward to the Utah Jazz opening up the season in Memphis October 21st with this new-look team. So this is the first year we've had big expectations for the Jazz in years. So I'm just super, super excited about what's going on in Utah sports right now. Nate Smith, Luke Bryan, Morgan Wallen coming up next. 93.3 The Bull.
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Luke and Luke, Luke Bryan, Luke Combs. 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It's on Luke Bryan's new album, 93.3 The Bull, Utah Country.

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4: Lots of incidents out there right now. A disabled vehicle northbound I-15 at 2600 South. The right two lanes there are blocked. We have a crash on northbound I-15 at the collector ramp at 7200 South. We also have a crash northbound I-15 at 90th South in Sandy. The right shoulder there is blocked. A crash on southbound I-15 at 100 North in American Fork. The center lane there is blocked. A disabled vehicle on northbound I-15 at 400 South in American Fork. And a crash on southbound I-15 at Pleasant Grove Boulevard. The two right lanes there are blocked. You're going to want to give yourself plenty of extra time as you head.
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1: I don't need to hear anything from anybody. There's too much riding on my mind being locked in. Play offense, not defense. If you play hard and you play the game right, nobody really gets on you. They're going to boo you here and there, but if you show them that you care and that you're playing hard, that's what you need to do. Just play the game one way. You hit a ball in the gap, run. Boom, coming in hot.
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Look, moving on. If you're a Reba McEntire fan, they're about to do a huge auction from Julian's, and they're going to auction off all kinds of Reba memorabilia. It's going to happen October 23rd. You just want to Google Julian's Auctions, Reba McEntire. Maybe you get something she owned for your house, right? 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

0: 93.3 The Bull, Utah Country. Johnny Cage saying hi to the Shed Indoor Pickleball Court. I think that's over by Taylor. Taylor, good to have you listening today. 93.3 The Bull, Utah Country. Dustin Lynch.
1: Well, look who it is. Last call I thought I'd get. How's your mama? How you been? Girl, it's been too long.

0: 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Plus,
1: hey everybody, this is Kenny Chesney, and this is my new song, Remember Me That Way. It's your music. Plus,
0: Kenny Chesney on his perfect day on the road.
1: I would grab a couple of the band guys. We always go work out somewhere, and especially in a stadium market, we'll go to that team's facility to work out. I will come back. My production assistant, Jill, will bring me probably a turkey burger and some greens to eat, and then I will sit in my sauna. Had this two-person sauna built in a road case, and I have a big ice tub out there on the road. So after that, in the afternoons, I usually do about four rounds of heat and ice. And then I just like to put music on, and I put my headphones on, and I just listen to anything. And I just kind of isolate and insulate myself on the bus until it's time to start singing.

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3: Lots of incidents out there right now. A disabled vehicle northbound I-15 at 2600 South. The right two lanes there are blocked. We have a crash on northbound I-15 at the collector ramp at 7200 South. We also have a crash northbound I-15 at 90 South in Sandy. The right shoulder there is blocked. A crash on southbound I-15 at 100 North in American Fork. The center lane there is blocked. A disabled vehicle on northbound I-15 at 400 South in American Fork. And a crash on southbound I-15 at Pleasant Grove Boulevard. The two right lanes there are blocked. You're going to want to give yourself plenty of extra time as you head out.
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Well, it looks like the daylight savings time bill is going to not pass. So they were trying to make it permanent. They did the same thing last year. It always fails. But I guess the good news is we will get to fall back, get an extra hour of sleep here in early November. Although I always say kids and dogs don't really worry about daylight savings time. They get up when they get up. It's the Bull. Did you grow-

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It is Johnny Cage. They came out of the list today, a report of the least stressful airports in the country. Where do you think Salt Lake City International Airport ranked on the least stressful airports list? We did pretty well, I'll tell you that. I'll tell you all about it in 9 minutes. 93.3, The Bull, Utah Country.

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1: He's a ranch hand in a pinch, man. Hotter than the red on the cattle brand. Cause she's a gold digger with a quick trigger. A cast iron skillet swinging lid.

0: Horseback. Cody Johnson, Horseback at 93.3 The Bull, Utah Country, and Johnny Cage. They came out with a report of the most least stressful airports in the country. Salt Lake City International Airport ranked number one. We are the least stressful airport in the country. San Jose was two. Honolulu was number three. Albuquerque, number four. Reno, number five. So the Salt Lake City airports, I love our airport, but whenever you go there, right, if you fly, if you go out of the B gates, especially if you're way down in the end, like B39, so you can walk, it's that whole hallway down that beautiful blue, you know, sort of mural they have on that long hallway. I mean, you can walk like 3/4 of a mile to get to gate B. So I did a funny video about that on our social media, and I had the song, I Would Walk 500 Miles, underneath the video, and people got so mad at me. I was like, no, I love the airport. I don't even take the moving sidewalks. I do it for the steps, but it is a long walk. So anyway, it is a wonderful airport at Salt Lake City, and we are now voted the least stressful airport in the United States of America. Ella Langley, Warren Ziders, and Chris Young's new one, I Didn't Come Here to Leave. We'll do those next. 93.3 The Bull.
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2: We've got two incidents on northbound I-15 just before 90th South and the other one right after 90th South. The left shoulder there is blocked. We also have one on southbound I-15 at 123rd South and Draper. The right shoulder there is blocked. Utah County, you've got a couple accidents on southbound I-15, one at 100 North in American Fork, and we are seeing delays backed up to the point of the mountain. The other one at Pleasant Grove Boulevard, the two right lanes there are blocked. And then we have a disabled vehicle on northbound I-15 at 1600 North in Linden.
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Ella Langley's at Red Rocks in Colorado tonight, and then she's making her way to Salt Lake City. We got the Red West Country Music Festival coming up. So excited to see her. This is the height of Ella Langley's star power, and she's going to be one of like 60 acts performing over the weekend. It's going to be amazing. 93.3 The Bull, Utah Country.

New Chris Young. I didn't come here to leave. 93.3 The Bull, Utah Country. Johnny Cage. Oh, it's going to be beautiful weather in Salt Lake City through Friday. And then, of course, just in time for the weekend. Thunderstorms on Saturday, high of about 77. More rain in 63 Sunday. So at least we got till Friday for sunshine. It is The Bull.

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saying hi to the staff at the First Stop Preschool in South Weber. South Weber, love it when you check in with me. Thank you so much for listening. 93.3 The Bull, Utah Country. 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

0: Megan Maroney at 93.3 The Bull. Utah Country, Johnny Cage have been giving you the top toys list for 2026. We've got Christmas coming quicker than we would like, right? It's not even Halloween yet, but the shopping lists are out. Amazon's got their top toys list now for 2026. So they are, number one is the Educational Insights Canoodle Fan Edition. Number two, most popular toy for the holidays on Amazon, Giant Tower Stack. I guess it's like a jumbo block balancing game. 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
1: 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Bull's High Traffic.
2: We've got a crash on the southbound I-15 at Pleasant Grove Boulevard. The two right lanes are blocked and it is causing very heavy delays backed up to the point of the mountain. We also have a disabled vehicle northbound I-15 at 1600 North in Linden. Another crash northbound I-15 at the point of the mountain, as well as 90th South. A disabled vehicle northbound I-15 at North Temple. And another disabled vehicle on northbound I-15 at 2600 South in Woods Cross. The right lane there is blocked with heavy delays through those areas.
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Utah Country. Utah Country. You know ain't nobody gonna do it like us. 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

We did have John Party in Salt Lake City October 9th, but now he's been sick, so rescheduling to May 20th in 2027. 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Put your name and city in the comments section. If I say it at 5:30, you'll be a John Party winner with The Bull.

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Gavin Adcock says he wants to be the Tom Brady of country music. He's got a lot of work in front of him, but he's off to a good start with this one. Wannabe, new country on The Bull.

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I take a name and city from the comments section for tickets to John Party. Now a new date in Salt Lake City of May 20th. Has been sick this week. Heather from Tremonton. Congratulations from The Bull. You're the winner. It's time I-

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0: So are you one of those people who thinks that leftovers absolutely taste better the next day? 93.3 The Bull, Utah Country. It is Johnny Cage. So they did a study on this, believe it or not. 64% of people that tasted food that was one day old said that it tasted better. And the researchers say it has something to do with like changes in the spices and sauces and starches and some of that stuff that sits overnight helps to make the food taste better. I just think for me, it's a matter of convenience. That makes it taste better to me, right? Because I don't have to cook. I just open up the fridge and there it is and just heat it up. So I'm all about the leftover, especially Thanksgiving. I try to have two Thanksgiving dinners, right? Enough for one and then enough for two. Another one the second day. It's the best. Same thing with Christmas. Chris Stapleton, Morgan Wallen, and Dustin Lynch on the way next. 93.3 The Bull.
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4: We've got a crash on northbound I-15 at 9th South. The right shoulder there is blocked. We have another disabled vehicle on northbound I-15 at 2600 South in Woods Cross. The right lane there is blocked. We're seeing delays backed up to about 3900 South. Southbound I-15, you got heavy slowing from 5300 South to the point of the mountain. We also have heavy slowing from Thanksgiving Point into Orem due to a couple of accidents. One on southbound I-15 at Pleasant Grove Boulevard. And then we've got another disabled vehicle on northbound I-15 at 1600 North in Linden.
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Oh, they say that most people now can't even afford an unexpected $500 car repair. People having to go to their credit cards, take out loans. Crazy expensive everything is right now. Is The Bull. No need.

0: We have a Garth Brooks song of the day. Ain't going down till the sun comes up. 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